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1: Here's my key, philosophy. 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

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If you had one shot or one opportunity to seize everything you ever wanted in one moment, would you capture it?

0: just you and me right now. Do you think we could lose control?
1: Antenne Thüringen. 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
2: Einfach die beste